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0: be praying.
1: Oh, we know there's power in those prayers. Bay Turner on the wind. Good evening. Did you have a wonderful 4th of July? I hope so. I get to help you step into this first official week of July with some of the best songs, some great new songs to share too. Turn it along on the wind.

0: Don't you love those What a God moments? We have a lot of those, don't we? SCU Worship, so sweet. They're going to be here for that Light the Way weekend. I can't wait. Kate Thompson, Leanna Crawford, Toby Mack, and more coming up.
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0: can't lose.
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2: Well, we had this conversation yesterday wondering how many he actually ate. Have you heard about Joey Chestnut? He consumed more than 17,000 calories in 10 minutes while claiming his 18th career victory in the Nathan's Hot Dog Eating Contest. That's something to be known for. And the guy doesn't look overweight. He had Chestnut ate 66 hot dogs and buns in 10 minutes Saturday morning at Coney Island to beat runner-up Patrick Bertelli by 15 hot dogs. And he won his second straight title at the 4th of July event. 66 hot dogs in 10 minutes. That's crazy. I don't think I could watch that comp.
3: I'll never be my love.

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2: In the past 250 years, America has borne witness to some amazing firsts. Benjamin Franklin experimented with a kite and lightning. Alexander Graham Bell rang in the telephone. And on Christmas Eve, 1906, O Holy Night, played on a violin, became the first live music ever broadcast over the radio. It was followed by a reading of Luke chapter 2. Christian radio can trace its roots to these historic achievements of America's past. Happy birthday, America, and thank you for helping the wind spread the gospel to the Ozarks and the four states.

Amazing Grace, Amazing Love, Phil Wickham with Crowder. What a combination. Hey, I just want to say thank you to everyone who keeps the wind strong. Summertime can be a little bit lean as people are out and about, but we have the opportunity to refresh one another and be refreshed with a gift of support here at the wind.radio. I love this. Sing along.

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Zach Williams with Ben Fuller tonight on The Wind. I'm Michelle. Well, I was looking this up this morning because I have a lot of verses right now about being still in the midst of a battle. And this says on Psalm 46, this is one of the richest words in the Psalms. The Hebrew behind be still, it doesn't primarily mean sit quietly or stop moving, which is how many people picture it. The word rapha means to let go, to release your grip, to cease striving, to stop fighting, to surrender, to relax or let your hands fall. The image is of someone gripping a weapon, trying to control the situation, and God says, let go. Let go right now. Be still. That's for you. That's for me today.

0: Holding On, John Reddick. Isn't that a good song? I am loving that one. 88.3, The Win, Big Daddy Weave, some Jay King for King and Country and more. 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

Some brand new music for us tonight on The Wind. Are you enjoying your summer? Can you believe it's halfway done? Oh my goodness. Take some time. Let's look at the month of July together. Write some things on the calendar, the things you've been wanting to do with the kiddos. Maybe it's going to a museum or an aquarium or, you know, indoor stuff is always nice when it's super hot outside. The library is a wonderful resource. Lots of things you can do, but just, you know, make a point to really invest in your children in this last month of summer. And spend some quality time. Make some good memories together. You might want to download our app. That way you can listen in when you go on vacation. We'd love to come on vacation with you.

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1: 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The Wind.

0: I know it's true. Everything is going to be all right. Matt Marsh singing it over us on The Wind. 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We'll provide the soundtrack.
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Loving that brand new music from Holly Brand. Have you checked out our podcast, Guzzlers? It's something for the whole family. A lot of fun over this summer. The crew had a good time putting it together. We just came out with the second part of it. So you can listen to a couple of those 8-minute podcasts and just enjoy. Laugh along with us. Here's Mercy Me.

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Ain't no way, no how he won't fail you. Jamie McDonald on the wind. We were talking earlier about what it means to be still. The scriptures in Psalm 46. The verse literally reads, let go and know that I am God, or stop striving and recognize that I am God. The context makes this even more powerful. Psalm 46 is about nations in chaos, mountains falling into the sea, earthquakes, wars, fear, and turmoil. Right in the middle of all of that, God doesn't say everything is calm. He says, release your grip. Stop trying to control everything. Know that I am God. The next line is just as important. I will be exalted among the nations. I will be exalted in the earth. In other words, I've got this. I'm still on my throne. You can trust him today completely. I love that. Give it over.

0: Wow, I love that. The new one from Jeremy Camp. Can't wait to see him do that live in a couple of weeks. We'll take time out, pray together. Danny Gokey, Chandler Moore, great music from Colton Dixon, and more coming up.
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Colton Dixon, 88.3, The Wind. Hey, I'm Michelle. It's so good to be with you. I wanted to share this with you. I want to encourage you to take some time before the summer's over and really dive into God's love letter. I was thinking about Josiah Queen's song, Dusty Bibles, and then I read this. I'm not a Hank Williams fan, so I wouldn't have known this song, but Hank Williams recorded an old song called Dust on the Bible. It's a song of lament in which he has gone to a friend's house and asked to see their Bible. When they bring it out to him, he realizes it's obviously not been read for a really long time. It was covered in dust. Oh, that you can read your magazines of love and tragic things, but not one word of the Bible verse, not a scripture do you know, when it's the very truth and its contents is good for you. But if dust is covered over it, it's sure to doom your soul. That's powerful. Perhaps Williams had encountered that quote from Charles Spurgeon. Of course, Charles Spurgeon wrote something like that, who wants us to consider that there is a terrible disconnect between a profession of Christian faith and an apathetic disposition toward the Bible. While we may all go through lulls from time to time, but don't let it drift you too far from the commitment of God's word and his presence. The true Christian will always return to it, for to neglect it is to imperil our very lives, this author says. It's food for our souls. It's light for our eyes. It's enlightenment for our hearts. We can't live and thrive without it. I tell you, in walking through hard seasons, you cling to those words. I've literally printed up all of these promises in front of me. I'm reading them. I'm declaring them. I'm praying them. Cling to his word. Don't wait for the hard times. Cling to his word today. Oh, Father, we so need you. We need you. I thank you that all your promises are yes. And we just come into agreement and respond, amen. Thank you for your tangible presence for so many that are clinging to your hope, for your comfort, for a family, as their husband, father just graduated to be with you today. Lord, your embrace. Thank you for freedom, deliverance from addiction. Thank you for hope. Thank you for a cancer-free body and the report of the Lord in the name of Jesus. Every need represented. Nothing gets past you. Lord, for the victims of the earthquake, God, for your embrace, for your comfort. Father, for wisdom, for nations' leaders, for peace, for hope, let hope arise. We really need you, Jesus. Thank you that you never leave us, you never forsake us. It's in Jesus' beautiful name we pray. Amen. Hang with me.

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0: How many times can you look back and go, well, there you were. It was Jesus all along, right? Franny Cash. And I wonder how many times you look back and don't even see it, but his faithfulness has been so evident. I'm glad you're listening to The Wind tonight. Thanks for praying together with me. Got a couple good songs coming up, Pat Barrett in that mix and Sidewalk Prophets.
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0: Bernie one. I know you do as well, Pat Barrett. 88.3, The Wind. Kyle and Sarah have their alarm set. They're going to join us first thing in the morning.
1: The question was raised, as my

love me anyway. Sidewalk Prophets with that one. So good. 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

0: prayers.
1: Oh, you know, there's power in those prayers. Bay Turner on the wind. Good evening. 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

0: Ah, how true is that, God? We need you. Would you breathe on it? So good. Torrin Wells, On the Wind. 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

How good is that? Natalie Grant, 88.3, The Wind. Listen to this one. This is a promise in Isaiah 43. When you pass through the waters, I will be with you. Through the rivers, they shall not overwhelm you. When you walk through the fire, you shall not be burned, and the flames shall not consume you. That's a promise.

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0: 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How are you tonight? I'm glad you're sharing the evening with the wind. Did you enjoy some nice fireworks over the weekend? Had a nice time with the family. We cooked out a little bit, just had good time with the family. They all went on trips, so my house is quiet. 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What did I forget? 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But anyway, I appreciate you listening. So good to have your company tonight.
1: Lift your heart
2: to look ahead. Life ain't got down here, but I got here.

Such a good song. 88.3 The Wind. Hey, we just put another concert on the listing. Excited about Colton Dixon coming to town with Seth Schlieder. That'll be amazing. Of course, Light the Way Music Festival happening in just a couple of weeks. Skillet, Jeremy Camp, KBSEU Worship, and more. You'll see all of those details here at thewind.radio.

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0: Great music from Elevation Rhythm. I'm Michelle. Thanks for listening. Romans 15:13. This is a promise. May the God of hope fill you with all joy and peace in believing, so that by the power of the Holy Spirit, you'd be abounding in hope. Oh, that we would be abounding in hope tonight. That's good. Forrest Frank, The Wind.
1: Okay. I'm about to

0: John Reddick, 88.3, The Wind. Coming up in the mix, some Tasha Layton, Hillsong, Chris Tomlin, and more.
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0: God can use the wind to bring new life to you. 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

Oh, how good it is. 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Just take a look at this past weekend. Are you grateful for some things? 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That's actually how we come into God's presence. You know that. We come into His presence with thanksgiving, His courts with praise. There's power in your praise. So we'll do that together tonight on The Wind. There's Apollo LTD.

0: 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We'd love that.
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Valley of Worship, Sesh Leader, The Wind. He's coming with Colton Dixon. Got Skillet, Jeremy Camp, SEU Worship, just some really good concerts. Family calendar full of some good ideas too, locally, if you're looking for vacation Bible schools and summer camps. 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

In the past 250 years, America has borne witness to some amazing first. Benjamin Franklin experimented with a kite and lightning. Alexander Graham Bell rang in the telephone. And on Christmas Eve, 1906, O Holy Night, played on a violin, became the first live music ever broadcast over the radio. It was followed by a reading of Luke chapter 2. Christian radio can trace its roots to these historic achievements of America's past. Happy birthday, America, and thank you for helping the wind spread the gospel to the Ozarks and the four states.

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0: across the Ozarks and four states. Pretty warm today, 86 for the high in Springfield, 89 in Joplin, and we have some humidity kicking in today as well. Should be sunny. We have high pressure settling in over our area. We're looking at upper 60s for the overnight low tonight, maybe a few clouds, and then sunny, hot, and humid again on Wednesday. We're going into the low 90s, our heat index in the upper 90s, and then hot again on Thursday. I'm meteorologist Steve Hamilton.
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Hey, hey, hey, good morning. How are you? Sarah Forehead's here. Kyle is off again today, enjoying some time away from the office. We are so glad you are here today. How's it going? It's pretty toasty out there already. I ran this morning with my big group of friends, and it was H-O-T hot. So be prepared to hydrate. I think that's the message of the day. Make sure you're drinking some water, some electrolytes, and it's going to be great. Headed up to a high of 87 today. We are thrilled. I am thrilled that it is still summertime, though, because it won't be long, folks. It won't be long. It happens quickly whenever the bottom falls out, and all of a sudden we're freezing again. So let's soak up the sun while we can, okay? We are bringing hope and encouragement your way today. We start every single day with a word of prayer. And our hope is that your heart today is encouraged, that your eyes are fixed on Jesus, and that you recognize that you serve a God for whom nothing is impossible. So would you join me this morning in prayer? Heavenly Father, we just thank you, God. We thank you for your goodness, for your faithfulness. Lord, we thank you, Lord, that you care for us. God, that there is nothing that escapes your notice. Lord, that there is nothing that is too difficult for you. God, you are good, holy, faithful, able, and Lord, you care for your children. So today, God, I pray that you would lead us by still waters, God, that you would make us lie down in green pastures, God, that we would be willing to rest in you, knowing that you have it all under control. Lord, we give you our yes today, and we ask you, Lord, to meet us. Lord, meet us at the well of our life. Fill us up. Lord, I pray that we would today drink from eternal water, water that never runs dry. God, the water that comes only in relationship with Jesus. We love you. We thank you for this station. We give it to you in Jesus' name. Amen. Amen.

Brandon Lake on the Wind. Love that song. Oh, man. Did you guys watch the World Cup game yesterday? Oh, the USA went down to Belgium. I mean, I got to give it to Belgium. They are the better team. There's just no way around it. We probably had, oh, goodness, I'm going to say maybe 30% of the time possession during the first half. We did a little bit better with possession in the second half. But, yeah, I've played soccer my whole life, and you can guarantee that the winner is the one who has possession for the most amount of time. That's just almost always how it goes down. So we lost 4-1. It was pretty brutal. Belgium was good, though. They were good. They capitalized on our mistakes. There were a couple of their goals, at least two, that where our defense just froze.

0: those. Anyway, it was sad. And my husband was yelling at the TV. I'm like, listen, you need to repent. You are a little too fired up about this ball game. But man, it was so fun, wasn't it? When we had more of a rooting interest. The exciting part is they're still playing in America. So, you know, we still get to love on the players, watch the games, be a part in that way.
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I bought the lie that someday I would finally have enough.

0: I guess yesterday you might have seen the trial is playing out right now in the death of Charlie Kirk, the assassination, I should say. Man, it was hard to watch yesterday. I think for me, it's the parents on both sides, Charlie Kirk's parents, and then also the shooter, Tyler's parents. Man, he is facing the death penalty if convicted, 23 years old, young man. His parents in there have got to deal with that. You know, it's just rough all the way around. But there's something beautiful about the American justice system that we can all come together under the law. Like, there's just such order. And I don't know. I'm a former, you know, crime and court reporter. So I would just love to see how this plays out and love to pick the brains of the jury once it's over. It's always so interesting how much goes into such a weighty, life-altering decision. And I do love the American justice system. We are very fortunate to live in the country that we do.
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0: Bolivar police are investigating what appears to be a pair of swatting calls that sent a large emergency response to two businesses Sunday night. Officers first responded to Walmart after a threatening 911 call claimed people inside the store were in danger. A thorough search found no shots fired and no injuries. The store reopened later that evening. About 2 hours later, a similar threat targeted another business. Police again determined there was no real danger. Investigators are now working to identify who made those false emergency calls. The Springfield Police Department, meanwhile, is stepping up pedestrian safety enforcement after six pedestrian deaths have been reported in the city this year. Officers recently conducted a two-hour traffic operation at the Hawk Crosswalk on North Glenstone as part of the Safer Streets SGF campaign. Police issued 9 citations, including 8 to pedestrians who crossed illegally and 1 to a driver. Officers say more enforcement details are planned this year, and they're urging people to use marked crosswalks and Hawk signals whenever possible. The Missouri State Highway Patrol says 9 people were killed in traffic crashes during the 4th of July holiday enforcement period. Troopers also reported 113 injuries in 235 crashes. That was also along with 125 DWI arrests. On the water, there were 3 boating crashes with 3 injuries. No fatalities, though, on the boat, but they did report 3 drownings from the 4th of July weekend. Those numbers are compiled from the entire state. There's a look at news. I'm Sarah Forhetz.
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5: Across the Ozarks in 4 states, pretty hot and humid over the next few days. A big high pressure system is covering all of the central plains. 89 for the high in Joplin today, about 86 in Springfield, and we get sunny skies. Upper 60s and a few clouds for the overnight hours. More heat and humidity on Wednesday. Lots of sun. We'll top out at about 90. Sunny, hot, and humid again on Thursday. Low 90s, maybe a shower Friday. This is meteorologist Steve Hamilton.

Just want to remind you that Light the Way is coming up soon, and very soon. You got to get your tickets if you want to go July 17th and 18th in Ozark, happening at Faith Family Farm. Such a great venue for some great musicians coming to town. Jeremy Camp, Skillet, KB, SEU Worship. It's going to be amazing. We have tickets right now at the box office. That is at thewind.radio.

0: Don't forget to let your light shine before men. You know, what if we hit the word your, like let your light shine before men, that they might see your good works and glorify your Father in heaven. I think sometimes we feel like, oh, I'll let my pastor's light shine, my church's light shine, my spouse's light shine. But this is instructive for us as individuals. Why? Because God gave you such a unique personality and gifting and way with people and way with words. Like, it is your own skill set. So let your own light shine in front of the watching world, that they might see that and give glory to God. It's how we will send the gospel forth to the ends of the earth, yes, but also to the ends of our own neighborhoods and workplaces.
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lies. I have questioned if you could, and when it led me to the cross, only then I

Have you listened to Guzzlers yet? It is so good. We are on episode 3 right now, Melly's Dream Boy. This is radio drama, you could call it. It's a podcast. It's new. It is on our website at thewind.radio. Really, this is for the kids. I mean, adults will enjoy it too. Like, I've listened to it, and I think it's so fun. Bethany, it's her passion project, and she's so good. She's so good at it. She's been writing these short scripts and putting them into radio drama. So good. 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You can also find it on the app. And I'm telling you, you're going to enjoy it.

0: Voices on the Wind is brought to you by Integrity Home Care and Hospice, making a difference in the lives of people all over Southwest Missouri.
1: In the news, Missouri's teachers are pushing back against Governor Mike Kehoe's proposal to give public schools and charters an A through F grading scale. The plan would use state test scores, graduation rates, and college readiness measures to grade schools overall each district, with the first report card possibly issued in 2027. Supporters say the system would give families a clearer picture of schools' performance, while the Missouri State Teachers Association argues the estimated $1.2 million startup cost should be better used to fund classrooms instead. A Springfield manufacturing partnership is expanding and adding dozens of new jobs. Genie Recon, a partnership between SRC Holdings and Genie, will grow its workforce by about 50% by the end of the year. The company remanufactures aerial lifts at its East Pythian Street facility. They're expecting to employ about 90 people by the end of this year. Hiring is underway for positions in production, engineering, maintenance, planning, and warehouse operations. There's a look at news. I'm Sarah Forhetz.
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4: The Ozarks and four states, pretty warm today, 86 for the high in Springfield, 89 in Joplin, and we have some humidity kicking in today as well. Should be sunny. We have high pressure settling in over our area. We're looking at upper 60s for the overnight low tonight, maybe a few clouds, and then sunny, hot, and humid again on Wednesday. We're going into the low 90s, our heat index in the upper 90s, and then hot again on Thursday. I'm meteorologist Steve Hamilton.
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Have you gotten your hail damage fixed yet? It's so crazy because we had to get ours fixed. My husband's car was totaled. And so we ended up having to get a whole new car. So there's that. But interestingly, I was just reading a story about how auto glass shops and then auto body shops are still slammed with business. There was one in Springfield saying that they have to stay open till 8 o'clock almost every night still because they have so many customers, so many people coming in trying to get their windshields fixed, and they just don't feel like they can leave people hanging. So they've just been working late every day. But man, we are 3 months removed. Isn't that wild? I've never seen anything like it.

0: getting to travel all around the capital city, going to all the different monuments that were built in their honor, different war memorials. It is such a cool thing to be at the airport when they return. I mean, I have been, I guess, probably three or four times to the airport reception when they get back. And it is so amazing. You should take your kids, your grandkids. They get here back tonight around 7:30 or 8 p.m. You just show up at the Springfield Branson National Airport. You won't be able to miss them. They will be coming in on the plane after a long day away in D.C. And we can just give them the proper thank you, celebrate what they have done for our country. That's tonight. Don't miss it.
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0: Have you checked out our box office recently at the Wind.radio? We have all kinds of concert tickets, different people who are coming to the Ozarks. You can find tickets there. If you are interested in seeing any of those shows, and I can tell you, there's a big one coming this fall to Branson. We cannot yet announce the artist because it is embargoed, which means you got to wait a minute until it is public. So we'll let you know when we can. Be listening all this week. We're going to be making that announcement. But if you are a concert goer, you love live music, I know my husband sure does, just go to our website, thewind.radio, click into the box office, and there you can find some concert tickets.
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0: Oliver police are investigating what appears to be a pair of swatting calls that sent a large emergency response to two businesses Sunday night. Officers first responded to Walmart after a threatening 911 call claimed people inside the store were in danger. A thorough search found no shots fired and no injuries. The store reopened later that evening. About 2 hours later, a similar threat targeted another business. Police again determined there was no real danger. Investigators are now working to identify who made those false emergency calls. The Springfield Police Department, meanwhile, is stepping up pedestrian safety enforcement after six pedestrian deaths have been reported in the city this year. Officers recently conducted a two-hour traffic operation at the Hawk Crosswalk on North Glenstone as part of the Safer Streets SGF campaign. Police issued 9 citations, including 8 to pedestrians who crossed illegally and 1 to a driver. Officers say more enforcement details are planned this year, and they're urging people to use marked crosswalks and hawk signals whenever possible. The Missouri State Highway Patrol says 9 people were killed in traffic crashes during the 4th of July holiday enforcement period. Troopers also reported 113 injuries in 235 crashes. That was also along with 125 DWI arrests. On the water, there were 3 boating crashes with 3 injuries. No fatalities, though, on the boat, but they did report 3 drownings from the 4th of July weekend. Those numbers are compiled from the entire state. There's a look at news. I'm Sarah Forhetz.
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3: Across the Ozarks in 4 states, pretty hot and humid over the next few days. A big high pressure system is covering all of the central plains. 89 for the high in Joplin today, about 86 in Springfield, and we get sunny skies. Upper 60s and a few clouds for the overnight hours. More heat and humidity on Wednesday. Lots of sun. We'll top out at about 90. Sunny, hot, and humid again on Thursday. Low 90s, maybe a shower Friday. This is meteorologist Steve Hamilton.

I cannot remember what Kyle calls it. You guys have heard him talking about, what is it, Chicken Row? Chicken Corner? I don't know. Right across from Bass Pro Shops on Sunshine, kind of near Campbell, because you have all these like chicken restaurants. I guess Chick-fil-A is the most popular, but there's others. Cane's is on there and some others. KFC. Anywho, along that same strip, interestingly, I mean, I guess just set up shop right by the competition. I don't know. Maybe it makes sense. But there is a locally owned restaurant coming in the next few weeks called Kick's Chicken. Like K-I-C-K-S, Kick's Chicken. It's going to be taking over where the former Corner 21 location was at Sunshine and Fremont. And I guess we are just adding to. We're just adding to the number of restaurants on Chicken Row. I don't know if Kyle's listening, but he's probably going to text me in a minute and be like, no, Sarah, it's called this. Like, I just can't remember what this is. But it's the most clever little name for that, like, strip of all these chicken chains.

0: All right, if you have not yet checked out Guzzlers, you got to do it. It is on our website, thewind.radio. You can find it on the app as well. It is a radio drama, the brainchild of Bethany from the afternoons or the mid-mornings. She's so creative, so good. And it is primarily for the kids. It reminds me a little bit of like the VeggieTales songs that get, you know, stuck in your head. And then you listen to the message of like the VeggieTales show. You know what I'm talking about. I mean, oh, where is my hairbrush? Hello, we all know the song. But anyway, it's like a catchy little tune. And then she goes into like this radio drama, just telling a story about these two characters that she has developed. And I think it's so fun, especially for the kids. But I've enjoyed it as an adult. So I hope you'll tune in, give it a listen. All the details and listening information right now at thewind.radio.
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You know, we typically think of things like exercise as helping our physical health, but there is a new study out that says if you want to stay mentally sharp, and this is no matter your age. So if you are 80 years old, this is for you too. Instead of just doing crossword puzzles or working puzzles to help your brain stay sharp and focused, which, you know, that's helpful too, but you can walk fast. Don't just go walk. Apparently, you're supposed to walk fast. It's called super movers. And there is a big research study that was done on 4,000 people, older adults. And those who walked fast actually not only had better like physical health, but they had sharper mental health as well, helping ward off disease such as dementia and even Alzheimer's. So if you do not want to experience the cognitive decline, don't just work the puzzles with the grandkids, but get out and walk fast.

0: Waves on the Wind is brought to you by Integrity Home Care and Hospice, making a difference in the lives of people all over Southwest Missouri.
1: Oliver police are investigating what appears to be a pair of swatting calls that sent a large emergency response to two businesses Sunday night. Officers first responded to Walmart after a threatening 911 call claimed people inside the store were in danger. A thorough search found no shots fired and no injuries. The store reopened later that evening. About 2 hours later, a similar threat targeted another business. Police again determined there was no real danger. Investigators are now working to identify who made those false emergency calls. The Springfield Police Department, meanwhile, is stepping up pedestrian safety enforcement after six pedestrian deaths have been reported in the city this year. Officers recently conducted a two-hour traffic operation at the Hawk Crosswalk on North Glenstone as part of the Safer Streets SGF campaign. Police issued 9 citations, including 8 to pedestrians who crossed illegally and 1 to a driver. Officers say more enforcement details are planned this year, and they're urging people to use marked crosswalks and hawk signals whenever possible. The Missouri State Highway Patrol says 9 people were killed in traffic crashes during the 4th of July holiday enforcement period. Troopers also reported 113 injuries in 235 crashes. That was also along with 125 DWI arrests. On the water, there were 3 boating crashes with 3 injuries. No fatalities, though, on the boat, but they did report 3 drownings from the 4th of July weekend. Those numbers are compiled from the entire state. There's a look at news. I'm Sarah Forhetz.
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5: Across the Ozarks and 4 states, pretty warm today, 86 for the high in Springfield, 89 in Joplin, and we have some humidity kicking in today as well. Should be sunny. We have high pressure settling in over our area. We're looking at upper 60s for the overnight low tonight, maybe a few clouds, and then sunny, hot, and humid again on Wednesday. We're going into the low 90s, our heat index in the upper 90s, and then hot again on Thursday. I'm meteorologist Steve Hamilton.
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0: Here on the morning show with Kyle and Sarah, we welcome into the studio Captain Jason Johnson, Greene County Sheriff's Department. Good morning, Captain.
1: Good morning.
0: Hey, welcome in. Glad to have you with us. We bring you in for a special occasion to talk about recruiting. It is in need, and we're hoping to find you some great recruits for the Greene County Sheriff's Department. So let's talk about the Sheriff's Department. Why would somebody want to come work in law enforcement?
1: Well, to work in law enforcement, you would like to help your community out. We have a lot of good benefits. It's a challenging career, so if you're up for a challenge, we would be glad to have you apply.
2: I feel good about our audience being good recruits, you know?
0: I think so. I think our people could do it. I think they could rise to the occasion.
2: You know, you're working as unto the Lord in whatever facet of life, but especially in law enforcement, because it's like pure service with not a lot of like return, you know, like you're typically meeting people on their worst day.
0: I know, but you have that opportunity to make a great lasting
2: no
0: impression.
2: Doubt. And no doubt.
0: So, Jason, talk to us a little bit about the need. What specifically is the need that the Greene County Sheriff's Department faces?
1: Yeah, so we're in need of detention officers, patrol deputies, and medical professionals that we would like to try to recruit.
0: If I wanted to join the department straight off the street, what process would I go through? What would I be doing?
1: Well, it depends on what you would want to do. If you want to be a detention officer, you would go online at greenecountymo.gov/sheriff, fill out an application, and we will do a pre-check to make sure that you don't have any felonies, and then we would give you a call and schedule for testing.
0: And then after that, what happens if I pass the testing? What's the next phase?
1: So when you pass the testing, you will then do a interview. And then after the interview, we'll give you a background packet and we'll do a comprehensive background check on you. Once you pass that, you will go to do a drug screen and then you'll get a fit for duty. And then you'll be a deputy if you pass everything.
2: If someone is interested, is it expensive to get into that line of work? Because don't you have to go through a bunch of training? And is that on your own dime?
1: For detention officers, no. It's just a four-week academy and then some block training. If you want to be a patrol deputy and you don't have a post license, we have our own in-house law enforcement academy, which we will pay for, and we will also, you'll get paid to go to it while you're employed.
2: Nice.
0: As for a layman, what is a post license?
1: It's a police officer standards training. You have to have a license to be a police officer, basically just like you have to have a driver's license to drive. You have to have a license to be a peace officer.
0: So I would have probably been an officer in another department wanting to transfer in. Is that what we're talking about?
1: Yes. If you have a post license in the state of Missouri, you can lateral over to our department. If you are from out of state and have a license, you can test out, which means you just take the Missouri police officer standards test. And if you pass, then you're grandfathered into Missouri.
0: How many openings are we talking about? What are we looking at?
1: So detention officers has 18 spots open, which is not a whole lot compared to what we've been, but we'd like to be fully staffed. Our patrol division is down 6 deputies. We would have a few of those in the field training, so that number will go down once they complete that training, and then we'll have 3 medical positions open.
0: We're visiting with Captain Jason Johnson, Greene County Sheriff's Department. More with him coming up as we talk about recruiting this morning on the wind. This is Music Comparian.

0: You. Thanks for tuning in this morning. We start every single day with a word of prayer. I would love for you to join me. Heavenly Father, thank you. Thank you for this station. Thank you for the freedom that we have to boldly proclaim your name. Lord, I pray for every listener. I pray, Lord Jesus, for every person in the audience this morning who is in relationship with you. God, the God of the impossible, the God of the universe who knows us so uniquely. And Lord, the God for whom nothing is impossible. That is the one that we worship. That is the one that we adore today. And Lord, I pray for those people, Lord, who might not have a relationship with you. Maybe they are stuck in religion. They are stuck in the routine, perhaps, of going to church or trying to do the right things. But Lord, they haven't fully surrendered their life to you. Lord, you say that today is the day of salvation. Right now is the appointed hour. So I pray, Lord, that even as I am praying right now, Lord, that they would just surrender to your lordship, that they would stop trying so hard and just surrender. Lord, it is not in the striving. It's not in the trying to do better. It is in the surrender to say, Lord, we are altogether lost without you. There is nothing good about us without you. But Lord, you are the God who forgives sins if all we do is ask. You are faithful and just to forgive us. So Lord, I just pray for relationship today. Lord, strengthen the body and God, bring new people into the family of faith. Lord, we ask that you would do it by your Spirit. God, we thank you, Lord, that you speak to people, you speak to hearts, you speak to lives. God, that we don't have to wander aimlessly, but Lord, we hear your voice and a stranger's voice we will not follow. So lead us and guide us today, we pray. In the mighty name of Jesus, amen. Amen.
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Hey, good morning. Sarah Forehead's here. Kyle is off this week, enjoying some time away from the office. Well-deserved for that man. He's the boss man, you know. We are so thankful you are here. We are bringing hope and encouragement to the airwaves, lifting high the name of Jesus that he might draw all men and women unto him. So thank you.

Looking back from the other side, I can see now with open eyes. Darkest water and deepest pain.

0: you've had a chance to go to the Bible Museum yet in Washington, D.C. I have not been there, but I have heard fantastic things about it. If you're kind of a Bible nerd or history lover, this is for you. They are doing live lectures, like virtual lectures, but in real time on their website. So just check out the Bible Museum's website. But it's all in celebration of America 250. And they are talking to like world-renowned scholars and historians from all over the world about the biblical rhetoric of spiritual framing of our independence, the scriptural foundations of early America. So the next one, there's several throughout the year, but the next one is on Sunday. So if you want to tune in to their website, you can go to the Museum of the Bible's website to get all the times and details on being able to tune in. But that's free. You can just like go in and listen and watch and learn. You do need to register for it to get the link, but it is free. And I mean, I love history. Well, now that I'm adult, I wish I would have loved it more in school, but I love it now that I'm an adult, and I love learning from some of these scholars and historians. I mean, you've heard the debate, like, were we founded as a Christian nation or not? I mean, these are people who have studied the issue and who are very well schooled in all things, you know, religious freedom, the foundations of America, and all in celebration of our 250th birthday. What a year. What a time to learn.
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0: In the news, Missouri's teachers are pushing back against Governor Mike Kehoe's proposal to give public schools and charters an A through F grading scale. The plan would use state test scores, graduation rates, and college readiness measures to grade schools overall each district, with the first report card possibly issued in 2027. Supporters say the system would give families a clearer picture of schools' performance, while the Missouri State Teachers Association argues the estimated $1.2 million startup cost should be better used to fund classrooms instead. A Springfield manufacturing partnership is expanding and adding dozens of new jobs. Genie Recon, a partnership between SRC Holdings and Genie, will grow its workforce by about 50% by the end of the year. The company remanufactures aerial lifts at its East Pythian Street facility. They're expecting to employ about 90 people by the end of this year. Hiring is underway for positions in production, engineering, maintenance, planning, and warehouse operations. There's a look at news. I'm Sarah Forhetz.
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4: Across the Ozarks in four states, pretty hot and humid over the next 2 days. A big high-pressure system is covering all of the central plains. 89 for the high in Joplin today, about 86 in Springfield, and we get sunny skies. Upper 60s and a few clouds for the overnight hours. More heat and humidity on Wednesday. Lots of sun. We'll top out at about 90. Sunny, hot, and humid again on Thursday. Low 90s, maybe a shower Friday. This is meteorologist Steve Hamilton.

0: praying.
1: Amen. Somebody is praying for you. I love this verse from Revelation 7:17. It says, "For the Lamb who is in the midst of the throne will shepherd them and lead them to living fountains of water. And God will wipe away every tear from their eyes." If you are struggling this morning, you need to know that there is somebody who is interceding for you, who loves you, who's shepherding you, who's guiding you, and who will wipe away every tear. Lean into him.

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0: Ben Fuller on the wind. Hey, guess what? Light the Way is almost here, July 17th and 18th in Ozark, happening at Faith Family Farm. It is such a fun little venue for that. Just outdoor field, perfect for a festival. On Friday night, Jeremy Camp, SEU Worship, just to name a couple. And then on Saturday, Skillet, KB, Claire Leslie. Parking is going to be limited because, you know, there's lots going on down there. I think there's maybe a rodeo down at the Finley River Park or something like that at the same time. So, they're hoping that people can carpool, but you might want to grab your ticket now before they are gone. 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
7: It doesn't get any better than this.

Here's some random news you can use. I just bought cherries last night because they were on sale. And I am looking right now that apparently cherries, this is like a brand new health story. How perfect the timing. They contain natural sugars and fiber, which will limit their effect on your blood sugar. So that's great. They also are full of antioxidants and support insulin sensitivity. So there you go. Go get some cherries because they are on sale as we speak at two different grocery stores. I'm not going to name them because I feel like that might be, I don't know, is that like free advertising? I don't know. But you can go look because there's two big grocery stores in town that have a sale on cherries and they are better for you than you could have even imagined.

0: Stories on the Wind is brought to you by Integrity Home Care and Hospice, making a difference in the lives of people all over Southwest Missouri.
1: Bolivar police are investigating what appears to be a pair of swatting calls that sent a large emergency response to two businesses Sunday night. Officers first responded to Walmart after a threatening 911 call claimed people inside the store were in danger. A thorough search found no shots fired and no injuries. The store reopened later that evening. About 2 hours later, a similar threat targeted another business. Police again determined there was no real danger. Investigators are now working to identify who made those false emergency calls. The Springfield Police Department, meanwhile, is stepping up pedestrian safety enforcement after six pedestrian deaths have been reported in the city this year. Officers recently conducted a two-hour traffic operation at the Hawk Crosswalk on North Glenstone as part of the Safer Streets SGF campaign. Police issued 9 citations, including 8 to pedestrians who crossed illegally and 1 to a driver. Officers say more enforcement details are planned this year, and they're urging people to use marked crosswalks and hawk signals whenever possible. The Missouri State Highway Patrol says 9 people were killed in traffic crashes during the 4th of July holiday enforcement period. Troopers also reported 113 injuries in 235 crashes. That was also along with 125 DWI arrests. On the water, there were 3 boating crashes with 3 injuries. No fatalities, though, on the boat, but they did report 3 drownings from the 4th of July weekend. Those numbers are compiled from the entire state. There's a look at news. I'm Sarah Forhetz.
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5: The Ozarks and 4 states, pretty warm today, 86 for the high in Springfield, 89 in Joplin, and we have some humidity kicking in today as well. Should be sunny. We have high pressure settling in over our area. We're looking at upper 60s for the overnight low tonight, maybe a few clouds, and then sunny, hot, and humid again on Wednesday. We're going into the low 90s, our heat index in the upper 90s, and then hot again on Thursday. I'm meteorologist Steve Hamilton.
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If you were looking for a vacation destination this summer, how about Portugal? There is a big magazine, like a big travel magazine. They just did a interview, I guess, a press release of sorts, where they went and talked to different travelers who were from America, but who were going overseas for their first time. And out of all the people that they interviewed, the favorite was Portugal, which is so interesting. I would have thought Italy or Spain or something like that. But apparently Portugal, on big cities around the world, if you want to for your go on your first international trip, they focused on safety, English proficiency, friendliness, navigation ability. So if you're going to go walk around the city, and then prices, like if you need to go stay at a hotel or Airbnb or whatever you might be staying at whenever you are traveling. But Portugal came in at number one. I have not been there. I've always wanted to go, and this makes me want to go there even more.

0: 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You can take it to the bank. If you are in the dumps today, you got to trust that God works all things together for your good for those who are called according to his purpose. Thank you, Jesus.
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1: Yeah, I am grateful for God, especially given our verse for the day. You know it, you love it. And it is the verse of the day at the wind.radio. 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And we know.

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And we just want to say thank you. We want to say thank you today to Craig and Janine in Ozark. 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

0: All right, who are you going for now that the U.S. is out? Oh, I'm so sad that the U.S. got knocked out of the World Cup last night. Did you watch the game? It was terrible. It was terrible. We just never had control of the game. We never had possession for really any length of time. Belgium just outplayed us. I mean, they also scored right off the bat, which I guess maybe at this level, that doesn't take the wind out of your sails. But I think it did. I think it was kind of like, oh, that was a gut punch. So yeah, U.S. is gone. Eliminated from the World Cup in a 4-1 loss. But I'm excited. I'm excited for the rest of it. I love the World Cup. I love even more than the World Cup, honestly, even though I'm a huge soccer fan. I love watching the reactions of the people from overseas who are here for the first time. All of the American love. I mean, it just goes to show you that we really are the greatest country on the planet. And I know for me, it gives me even more a heart of gratitude for these United States.
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time today. Thanks for tuning in this morning. Hopefully you were encouraged, you were strengthened in your walk with the Lord. That is our goal. That is our mission, to lift high the name of Jesus, and he will do the heavy lifting. Before we go, how about feasting on this verse? This is from Isaiah 43. When you pass through the waters, because you will, I will be with you. And through the rivers, they shall not overtake you. When you walk through the fire, you shall not be burned, nor shall the flame scorch you. That is because God is with you, my friend. He loves you. He cares about every detail of your life. Have a good day. See you tomorrow.

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Why should I worry? Carly Ann Taylor is on the wind, and that song kicks off my morning with you. Hi, I'm Bethany. I am going to get to spend some extra time with you today if you keep it locked in all afternoon long. I'll be filling in for Stephanie. Man, I feel kind of bad for Stephanie, though. Today is National Mac and Cheese Day. I hope wherever she is, she's able to eat some mac and cheese. Man, when I think about my favorite mac and cheese, it's got to be the barbecue mac and cheese that was at the Keter Center at the College of the Ozarks campus. But I don't think they're serving it anymore. The last time I went, I was like, where's the barbecue mac? Oh, man. Good thing they've got so many other good dishes at the Keter Center. But yeah, I might have to treat myself to some mac and cheese today. And some songs full of hope and encouragement. Friend, I hope you do too. Keep it locked in. Right now is Peter Burton. It's Where Would I Be?

Jeremy Camp is on the win. That's Revival. Hey, he's one of the voices that's going to be a part of the Light the Way Music Festival happening next weekend. We've got tickets and more details online at thewin.radio. We'll be chatting about it more here in a bit, too. But, friend, do you know much about Theo Von? I know he's like an American comedian. I don't even

0: got a very interesting perspective on what it looks like to talk to God through the power of prayer. And I think he's got a good point. So friend, here's kind of a very worldly view of what it looks like to just talk with God. I think this is so encouraging and a reminder that prayer is for everyone.
1: Kind of talking with God through prayers and just through moments of silence and peace, meditation, those sorts of things. So if I have that going and if the relationship's already warm, then if I need God for something immediately or I need some help, I need some guidance, some suggestion, then it's right. Then the walkway is already warm, you know, because there's already a lot of footprints on it. It's more of a thoroughfare than if I'm just running in last minute and be like, where's God? Where's it? You know, I need something. I need to, you know. So, yeah. I think that's all I was saying. Because I think God's right there. It's just like, how much do we want to connect? And I think we've gotten away from that as a society, maybe. And maybe that might just be me saying that.
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Man, what is your wildest hotel experience? I gotta ask, because I read a crazy story today, friend. I'm Bethany. This is The Wind. Do you remember a couple weeks ago I was sharing, like, safety tips for removing a bat in your home? If a bat ever gets in, here's how you get it out. And you might have been thinking, well, what are the odds of a bat getting in my house? Check this story out, friend. A commercial airline pilot is suing a hotel after he woke up to bats flying around his room. He was on the 22nd floor of this hotel, too, so that's pretty crazy. And he had discovered that one of them had already bitten him on the foot. Okay, wait, back up. Did this guy sleep through getting bit by a bat on the foot? I guess, I don't know, but his medical bills for rabies treatment came out to over $100,000. So yeah, now he's suing the hotel. Man, friend, that's got to be a pretty bad hotel experience. Do you have a worse one to top it? If so, if you want to tell me about it, text us 800-394-9535.

0: Praise you anywhere. It's Brandon Lake on the wind. Well, two back-to-back evenings full of praise and worship are happening in Ozark next weekend. Next weekend is the 2026 Light the Way Music Festival. It's July 17th and 18th, so next Friday and Saturday. In the lineup for Friday, we can expect Jeremy Camp, SEU Worship, and Allison Ide. And on Saturday, we can enjoy Skillet, KB, and Claire Leslie. Now, okay, we've got a special note from the team at Light the Way. They say parking will be limited because there are some other events happening in the area the same weekend. So plan to carpool if possible. And if you still need to get your tickets, we have some available online at thewind.radio. 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We'll have some limited edition collectible fans to help keep you cool that you can totally grab. And say hi. Stop by. Say hi to the Wind team. Again, we're going to be there both days. And we've got tickets for both days of the Light the Way Music Festival still online at thewind.radio. Just click on box office.
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9: In the past 250 years, America has borne witness to some amazing first. Benjamin Franklin experimented with a kite and lightning. Alexander Graham Bell rang in the telephone. And on Christmas Eve, 1906, O Holy Night, played on a violin, became the first live music ever broadcast over the radio. It was followed by a reading of Luke chapter 2. Christian radio can trace its roots to these historic achievements of America's past. Happy birthday, America, and thank you for helping the Wind spread the gospel to the Ozarks and the four states.

0: It's every good thing by the afters on the wind. Well, hey, friend, it's Bethany. Man, I used to be such a bad procrastinator. I mean, all the time I would just push things off. I guess I still procrastinate a little, I guess, on certain things like chores. Yeah, I procrastinate those until the weekend. But sometimes I procrastinate difficult conversations or even things that God is calling me to do, things that I should probably be tackling now, and I shouldn't be pushing them off. Friend, are there things like that in your own life? Maybe God is calling you to do something, but you just keep telling yourself, oh, I'll do that for the Lord when things get less crazy at work or when things slow down in my family. Friend, be wary of this procrastination. I was encouraged to be wary of this thanks to my friend Angelina. Check out what she has to say about the sin of omission.
1: We all know it's wrong to do bad things, but what about not doing something you should do? James 4:17. Therefore, to him who knows to do good and does it not, it is a sin. These are called sins of omission. For instance, not helping someone in need, not spending time in prayer, or not getting baptized, all of which God has commanded us to do. My pastor was actually preaching on this recently, and he said something that stood out to me. He said procrastination is just prolonged disobedience. So I encourage you today, stop telling yourself you're going to do it tomorrow. Do it today. Don't delay what God is calling you to do.

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Episode 3 of our brand new radio drama, Guzzlers, is hitting streaming, YouTube, and our website this Friday. Hey friend, it's Bethany, and we are pumped to share episode 3 titled Melly's Dream Boy. If you're not familiar with our original radio drama, this little story takes place at a gas station called Guzzlers in the middle of the woods. And we'll meet Melly, she's the main character, and this week Melly and her brother Mickey do not choose kindness. Whenever Melly falls head over heels for a new boy that stops by Guzzlers, and Melly quickly learns that this cool new customer isn't really that cool. He's actually pretty rude. It's a very silly adventure, and again, friend, episode 3 comes out this Friday. If you haven't heard episode 1 or 2 yet, it's online at thewind.radio just by clicking on that rotating banner that says Guzzlers, or you can search Guzzlers on YouTube or anywhere where you stream podcasts. A big thanks to our sponsor, Pure and Clean.

0: God's work isn't finished in you until a wrong coffee order or someone swerving in traffic doesn't make you see red.
1: Hey! Watch where you're going!
2: We get it. Growth is a process. The wind.

Oh, man, friend. I feel a sneeze coming on. Well, I don't know. Maybe it's a false alarm. I just didn't want to interrupt myself with a sneeze, but... Okay, I guess if it still happens, you have a little warning, I guess, but it's Bethany on the Wind. I guess here's a much more important warning for you. This is coming from the U.S. Consumer Product Safety Commission. Friend, you know those squishy toys that are, like, pretty popular these days? They're like those fidgets that look like big squares of gel. I think a popular brand of them is called Nido. I've actually got a friend who's an adult who has her own Nido fidget

0: And actually, there have been multiple stories, multiple reports of children and teenagers being sent to the emergency room with serious burns after trying to touch a soft gel-filled toy that had been left in a car. Actually, one 13-year-old girl in West Virginia suffered burns after her toy literally burst from being inside of a hot vehicle. So, yeah, friend, if you have any of these squishy fidget toys, maybe bring them inside with you.
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speak with human eloquence and angelic ecstasy, but don't love, I'm nothing but the creaking of a rusty gate. If I speak God's word with power, revealing all of his mysteries and making everything as plain as day, and if I have faith to say to a mountain, jump, and it jumps, but I don't love, I'm nothing. If I give all I own to the poor, or even go to the stake to be burned as a martyr, but I don't love, I've gotten nowhere. So, no matter what I say, no matter what I believe, no matter what I do, I'm bankrupt without love.

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1: And life seems to be going so much faster. 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

There are so many times all throughout scripture where our good, good God tells us not to be afraid. Like literally so many times. This is Bethany on the Wind. I was looking at just the book of Genesis this morning, the very first book of the Bible. In chapter 15, verse 1, God says, "Do not be afraid, Abraham. I am your shield, your very great reward." In chapter 21, verse 17, he says, "Do not be afraid. God has heard the boy crying where he lies." In chapter 26, verse 24, God again says, "Do not be afraid, for I am with you." In chapter 35, verse 17, he says, "Don't despair, for you have another son." In chapter 43, verse 23, he says, "Do not be afraid. Your God, the God of your father, has given you treasure." Oh, friend, it just goes on and on again. God constantly reminding us to not be afraid. And again, that was just the book of Genesis. All throughout scripture, it is found. But every time God says, "Do not be afraid," he doesn't say right after that, "I'll fix it immediately," or "I'll explain everything." No, he often says, "For I am with you." Because his presence with us has always been the promise, friends. So the next time that you are tempted to cry out to God and in your fear, and when you're afraid and just hope that he'll just swoop in and fix everything instantly, we have to look at the character of our God. He doesn't always do that, but what he does do is be with you. And he says over and over again, "For I am with you." And that changes everything.

0: Love God, love people. That's Danny Gokey on The Wind, and that's actually our mission here at The Wind. I hope it's your own mission for your own life to love God and to love people. Friend, I think a great way to love on others is to pray for one another. That's one of the sweetest, most caring things that I think you can do for someone is to go to God and advocate for that person. Friend, we've got a prayer request board. 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

0: And God saw everything that he had made, and behold, it was very good.
1: Ah, friend, have you ever heard of a Nicobar pigeon? A Nicobar pigeon, it kind of looks like Nicobar, that's the way they're spelled, but beautiful pigeons. In fact, some would say they're the most beautiful pigeons in the world. They have shimmering metallic feathers that make them look more tropical than city pigeons. But they, yeah, have blue, green, sometimes bronze feathers. And they're long and flowing, and they kind of resemble silky hair. And they've got white tails, dark gray bodies, and bright red legs. So these birds look like a whole rainbow explosion. They can get up to about 16 inches in length. They are found on islands, parts of India, Indonesia, the Philippines, and Southeast Asia. They spend a lot of their time searching for food on the forest floor. They eat a lot of seeds and fruit and berries. They actually have a very strong gizzard, which helps them grind through tough seeds. So that's kind of fun. But unfortunately, due to habitat loss, they are near threatened, so not quite endangered yet, but we gotta look out for these little guys. And poaching is big because they're just so beautiful, and they do like to hang out on the ground. In fact, some people say that they are a close relative of the dodo bird. That's fun. Man, wasn't God super creative designing the Nicobara, or Nicobar pigeon?

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That's Tornwell's latest on the wind. It's Breathe On It. Hey, friend, it's Bethany. Right now, my mom is working a vacation Bible school in Northwest Arkansas. It's been a very busy week already, and it's only Tuesday for her. But it's just awesome thinking about how many churches nationwide are loving on kiddos this summer, teaching them about Jesus. Friend, if you want to get your family, your kiddos involved in a local church this summer and get them signed up for a vacation Bible school, there are a ton happening in our listening area. I know some are happening this week, some are happening in the coming weeks, so we've got information about that. Online at thewind.radio, just click on events and then click on family calendar. And friend, actually, it looks like there's a lot more than just vacation Bible schools on our family calendar right now. There's a art workshop happening in Springfield coming up next week. There's a woman's luncheon, some information about that. That's happening in Branson. Stuff happening in Bolivar, in Republic, in Springfield, in Ozark, in Wheatland. Hey, so if you're looking for a fun way to get involved with your community, visit thewind.radio, click on events, and then click on family calendar. And just remember, you can submit events for free on our family calendar if you know of something that your listening community is invited to attend.

0: everything is better. That's Hopeful on the Wind, reminding us of the transformation that takes place when we accept Jesus as our Savior. Truly, friend, everything gets better. We've got the God of the universe on our side, fighting for us and for His glory. Man, I'm so thankful for reminders like that on the Wind. I'm Bethany. And man, I love hanging out with Crystal. She's one of our Hope Squad members from Branson. She's such a sweet lady. Maybe you've even met her at some of our pop-ups. But not only is she such a joy, she is inspiring. She told me the last time we did a little event together that each morning she does the number of her age in sit-ups. Now, I'm not sure how old she is, but that's, you know, gotta be quite a few sit-ups. She's, looks like she's middle-aged maybe, but what a woman. She does it every single day. Reminds me of this story I read this week about a guy named Bill from England who's 98 years old, who does 40 push-ups every single day. He does 20 in the morning and 20 at night. Plus, he does some Pilates in there too. That's awesome. Bill's little motto is use it or lose it. And he actually adopted this little routine kind of later in life. But truly, he just says it's never too late to start building a healthy habit. And he can't imagine not doing his little push-up routine each and every day. He says it helps him stay active and strong, as well as flexible and independent at the age of 98. What a guy.
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0: started.
1: Man, I love that new one from Josiah Queen. It was very convicting. That's May Kevin Crowded on the Wind. I'm Bethany, and I've been very encouraged by this daily devotional book that one of my coworkers gave me for Christmas. I've been sharing little pages from it. I've got one for you now. This daily Devo book is called Worry Less, Pray More, and it's written by Donna K. Maltese. Colossians chapter 3, verse 15 says, "Let the peace from Christ rule in your hearts." Now, does the peace of Christ rule in your heart, or does worry have full sway? Perhaps it's a toss-up, depending on what's going on in your life. You know, it's easy to have a calm demeanor if everything is going just the way you want it to. The challenge comes whenever God pulls you out of your comfort zone, or when things beyond your control begin going haywire. Yet, if you trust God no matter what's happening in your life, you'll not only have peace within, but be radiating it outwardly. And that's what will make you a great witness of your faith. As William J. Toms once wrote, "Be careful how you live. You may be the only Bible some person ever reads." Make it your aim to let Christ's peace reign. You'll be amazed how your light within will attract others outwardly.

0: Well, my friend, if you're just now joining us on the wind, I'm so glad you've tuned in. I'm Bethany. We were just talking about how one of our Hope Squad members here at the wind, one of our awesome volunteers, does her age in crunches every single day, like the number of her age. Yeah, how impressive is that? And we were also talking about this 98-year-old guy named Bill who does 40 push-ups every day. Man, it's so inspiring. But I want to encourage you, if you are on a fitness journey and you're really working on, you know, taking care of that body that God has given you, your temple, here, remember this prayer. It was shared by actually my friend's mom, Lori Simmons. She is on her own fitness journey, and she's encouraging other women to join her. But she shared this, a dangerous prayer for a fitness journey. Lord, if this fitness journey brings me closer to you, then bless it. But if it becomes an idol, break it. If I care more about my reflection than your presence, humble me. If I'm chasing a body more than I'm chasing you, redirect me. Take away every motive rooted in pride, comparison, vanity, or the need for approval. Replace it with a desire to faithfully steward the body that you have entrusted me in. Teach me to love discipline more than motivation, to value consistency over quick results, to pursue strength for your glory, not for my own. If progress is slow, grow my patience. If I fail, grow my dependence. If success comes, grow my humility. Never let me gain the body I want at the cost of intimacy with you. Instead, make me into the woman or man who is strong in spirit before she or he is ever strong in the gym. Because one day this body will fade, but a life lived faithfully for Christ will last forever. Lord, make me holy before you. Make me healthy. Amen.
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6: Control freaks are easily frustrated. We can't take control because control is not ours to take. This is Max Lucado. The Bible has a better idea. Rather than seeking control, relinquish it. Peace is within reach, not for lack of problems, but because of the presence of a sovereign Lord. Rather than rehearse the chaos of the world, rejoice in the Lord's sovereignty, as the Apostle Paul did. From prison he wrote, The things which have happened to me have actually turned out for the furtherance of the gospel, so that it has become evident to the whole palace guard and to the rest that my chains are in Christ. In the innermost part of his being, Paul was a man who believed in the steady hand of a good God, protected and preserved by God's love. He lived beneath the shadow of God's wings. Do you? This is Max Licato.

0: go.
1: Well, great news, friend. Atlee is back at the Wynn studio today. He'll be spending the afternoon with us. But hey, I'll actually be filling in for Stephanie for the next 2 hours until Atlee gets in here. So, friend, I hope you keep it locked in. I'm Bethany, and I'll be continuing my day with you. But with some great music. Right now, it's Tasha Layton. It's Meet Me in the Valley. This is the Wynn. You can't see.

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A spoon can either stir the pot or serve a meal. Friend, it's Bethany on the Wind. I'll be filling in for Stephanie today. I saw this on socials. It says, if you've had 6 best friends who have all turned out to be toxic, 3 churches that did you wrong, 4 bosses that just couldn't appreciate you, and 17 family members who are the problem, maybe the math needs to start mathing. At some point, we have to stop asking, why is everyone else just being so difficult? And maybe start asking, why am I the common denominator? You know, scripture says a lot about gossip and stirring up conflict, sowing discord. And if you notice that that tends to happen a lot in your circle, hey, pay attention. You may be carrying the spoon. And that spoon can be used to stir a pot or serve a meal. Remember, friend, Proverbs chapter 6, verses 16 through 19, they say, there are 6 things that the Lord hates, 7 that are detestable to him: haughty eyes, a lying tongue, hands that shed innocent blood, a heart that devises wicked schemes, feet that are quick to rush into evil, a false witness who pours out lies, and a person who stirs up conflict in the community. Friend, if it feels like, you're going through life and just everybody hates you and everybody else is in the wrong, maybe it's time to do some reflecting on yourself.

Next week in Missouri's largest outdoor Christian music festival is back. Is Bethany? Yeah, next Friday and Saturday, we've got an opportunity to worship together with Skillet, Jeremy Camp, SEU Worship, Allison Ide, KB, and Claire Leslie. It's going to be fun, friend, and it's happening at Faith Family Farm in Ozark again next Friday and Saturday. We've got tickets and more details online at thewind.radio. And hey, we got a little note from the Lifeway Ministries team. They say to carpool if possible because parking will be limited. I guess there's some other events happening in the area next weekend, so yeah, just be mindful of that. And hey, if you do attend, please stop by our table. We're going to have a big wind table

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Well, Pringles is shaking up the bun game. Is Bethany filling in for Stephanie on the wind? Man, I really wish Stephanie was here because she's always getting us fun snacks and new flavors to try. But Pringles is coming out with what they call Pop Dog Buns. It's a potato-based bun infused with three different Pringle flavors. 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The buns are 7.5 inches long and packaged in their iconic brand cans. Wait a minute. So how many buns can you fit in a can? I've got some questions about this, but I do know what the three flavors are. They're coming out with a sour cream and onion pop dog bun, a barbecue pop dog bun, and a honey mustard pop dog bun. Now, this is also super weird, but they're dropping tomorrow, July 8th, and then not again until July 15th because that's National Hot Dog Day. And they're doing special drops just through the Pringles Instagram and Facebook. I guess you could win some for free, but they should be $6.97 on Once You popmarket.com. Very interesting. Man, I've got so many questions about this, but this does also kind of sound good. So if I can get my hands on one of these buns, oh, you know I'm going to try it.

0: ain't nothing gonna steal my joy because I have the joy of the Lord, but also I'm super pumped that we are right in the middle of releasing Guzzlers episodes. Now, I'm Bethany, just filling in for Stephanie on the win, but both Stephanie and I are featured throughout this radio drama, which is written and produced right here at the Win Studio. I'll be real, I was the one that wrote it and produced it, and it was really fun to do. So what Guzzlers is basically just a radio drama for kids. It's a silly little story. The episodes aren't very long, but each episode teaches the importance of kindness. 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But this Friday, we're releasing episode 3, which is titled Melly's Dream Boy. Now, Melly is my character. She's kind of the main character. And her brother Mickey actually do not choose kindness this week. So we got to kind of learn from their mistakes. But basically, Melly gets super attached to this new boy that shows up at Guzzlers, and he ends up being pretty rude. Oh, the kids learn that they need to choose kindness even when other people don't. And this week's episode of Guzzlers, again, coming out this Friday on our website, thewin.radio, YouTube, or anywhere where you stream podcasts.
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We are. Messengers is on the wind. That's power. I'm Bethany. Man, it's been a while since I've been on a plane, but I should be taking a little trip to Florida in August, and I'll be flying then. Man, every time I fly, though, I get kind of anxious because there's like an etiquette thing. You know, like, oh, try not to be in the halls too long. Don't stand up too quickly as soon as the plane lands, etc. I guess also some people don't like when you clap when you land, but I can't help it. I'm just thankful we're on the ground again. But this is interesting, friends. Southwest Airlines made a silly little social media post about standing up the second the seatbelt sign turns off. They said, that won't make you get off the plane any faster. And oh man, the post went viral. A lot of travelers were pushing back. Some of them were like, well, I'm trying to make a tight connection. Others were saying it just feels nice to stretch after sitting for hours. And so what's the harm in just standing up as soon as the light goes off? But I don't know. I think the key is to just be courteous. Try to avoid crowding the aisles and make sure you're just being sweet to one another. Be kind. Letting everyone get off the plane in an orderly way is, I think, the best way. So it's funny that this little social media post sparked quite the debate.

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We have praise and worship music on the wind, even on Tuesdays, Taco Tuesdays. That's Washed by Elevation Rhythm. My name is Bethany. I'm filling in for Stephanie today. And hey, I've got our hope and encouragement verse of the day. Today we're looking at Romans chapter 8, verse 28. It says, "And we know that for those who love God, all things work together for good, for those who are called according to his purpose." And this verse helps me rest easy because even whenever it feels like things aren't working out for me, knowing that God, who is orchestrating it all together, will take even this hardship and make it good. That's just who he is. Oh, friend, if you want to be encouraged by this verse too, again, that was Romans chapter 8, verse 28, if you want to read it for yourself.

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eyes. I have questioned if you could, and when it led me to the cross, only

Oh, man. Oh, I'm Bethany, filling in for Stephanie today on The Wind. I saw this really funny TikTok video last night about Neil the elephant seal, and the video was really cute and funny, but today I'm reading about how wildlife officials have come out with an announcement about Neil. They're like, hey guys, Neil's getting a little too popular. You need a backup. Basically, Neil is a 5-year-old, 2,200-pound seal that has no respect for human boundaries. Like, this seal has been caught lounging on beach chairs and walking through the middle of the street and knocking over traffic barriers, and it's all really funny. There's even a couple videos of Neil like fighting a parked car. But officials are now saying that people are getting way too close. Like, some people are even bringing their babies up to Neil to try to take pictures, and so their concern is that if anything happens, like, Neil would have to be relocated or even face maybe a worse outcome if Neil does something that a wild animal does. So, yeah, friend, I think this is a good reminder for all wildlife to admire from a distance.

0: person at the stoplight might be singing along with you to the next song on the wind.
1: And also, maybe they're not. Just don't stare too closely.

0: Josh Baldwin's on the win. That's evidence. I'm Bethany filling in for Stephanie today. Man, I wish someone could fill in for me because I hate secrets. I hate secrets. I love throwing surprises, but I feel like I'm keeping a secret from you by just teasing this big concert coming to Branson later this fall. I can't even say who the artist is. I can't share the date. I can't even share where to go to get more information. But more information is coming soon. One of the artists that we play here on The Wind all the time is coming to our listening area in a very special way. But that's all I can say. That's it. That's all I can say. Oh, man, keep listening to The Wind. Hopefully we can share more details soon.
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6: In the past 250 years, America has borne witness to some amazing firsts. Benjamin Franklin experimented with a kite and lightning. Alexander Graham Bell rang in the telephone. And on Christmas Eve, 1906, O Holy Night, played on a violin, became the first live music ever broadcast over the radio. It was followed by a reading of Luke chapter 2. 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

Well, Patient by Apollo LTD wraps up my extended time with you here on The Wind. I'm Bethany. It was fun filling in for Stephanie today. But good news, friend, Allie is back. It was cool hearing from Liz, but yeah, our afternoon host is ready to spend some time with you. So keep locked in. Right now is the author. It's the latest from Brandon Lake and Nick Jonas. And don't forget today that you are so loved.

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1: Across the Ozarks and four states, a nice clear sky through the overnight will drop down in the mid to upper 60s in Springfield, right around 70 in Joplin. Blue sky, sunshine on Wednesday. A high will be into the low to mid 90s with a heat index approaching 95 to 99. Low 70s Wednesday night, highs in the mid 90s Thursday, and we may dodge some showers and storms on Friday. A high on Friday in the lower 90s. A better chance of showers and storms Saturday. I'm meteorologist Sally Russell.
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Josiah Queen with Demons on the Wind. Hey, everybody, it's Atlee here. I know. I've been gone for so long. I had a lot of things going on. I was on vacation last week. I'll tell you a little bit about it. Kind of the fun things I got to do with mi familia while we were out of state. We left the state. But like I said, I'll tell you a little more about it. Kicking off the show, this is Mr. Chris Tomlin singing about how good it is.

0: There's a big emphasis on AI.
1: But here, the focus is always on the great I am.
0: The wind's goal is to share Jesus. Nothing artificial about that.
1: The wind.
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0: We are messengers with faith, hope, love on the wind. I have our verse of the day. It comes from Romans. It's chapter 8. It is verse 28. It says, "And we know that for those who love God, all things work together for good, for those who are called according to his purpose."
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0: Zach Williams and Ben Fuller with Wait For Me on the Win. Speaking of waiting, I know you've been waiting for me to tell you about what I was doing. So I had the privilege of going on a family vacation. My dad said, hey, we want to load the kids up. We want to load the grandkid up, and we just want to go. And last year, we went on a family vacation. We went to the mountains, and we got to do a lot of fun things that my wife and I wanted to do. My brother and his wife, they said, all right, our turn. And they love the beach, and they wanted to go to the beach. So we went to St. Augustine, Florida last week. It was a blast. I got to spend a lot of time with family. I got to play golf in Florida. Love doing that. But the beach, we went to the beach, and you think whenever you go to Florida, there's going to be busy. There's going to be lots of people, especially in the summertime. We went to the beach, and we went there like one beach day. We're there for a few hours, got to do some body surfing and do some boogie boarding. And there was like hardly anybody there. My wife and I, we got to walk the beach, and she started collecting some shells. Her mom loves shells, and she was trying to find a spiral one. We couldn't find any spiral one. I did find a dead fish. That was the highlight of my beach day. But we got to do a lot of fun things. We got to do a historical trolley tour. I'll tell you about that later, which is super cool. But I'm telling you, if you get the opportunity to spend time with family, doesn't matter where you're going. You may not be a beach person. I certainly am not a beach person. But spending time with family is what made that memorable. So go spend time with family. Make those memories happy ones.
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2: Across the Ozarks and four states, remaining clear and quiet through the overnight, mid to upper 60s in Springfield, near 70 in Joplin. Blue sky, sunshine Wednesday with a high in the low to mid 90s. Wednesday night, clear skies, low 70s, a high near 95 Thursday. Showers with a chance of thunderstorms on Friday, but those showers will be few and far between, a high and low 90s. A much better opportunity for showers and storms Saturday, a high into the upper 80s. I'm meteorologist Sally Russell.

0: Place. That's Jay King with Hard Place on the Wind. Light the Way Music Festival is coming up so soon. It is coming so soon. It's July 17th and 18th in Ozark. Not this weekend, but the weekend after. It's Missouri's largest Christian music festival, and it is two nights, Friday and a Saturday. Headlining Friday night is Jeremy Camp. Headlining Saturday night is Skillet. And I just want to let you know, parking is going to be limited for that event. You're going to want a carpool. If you can get as many people, like every vehicle should look like a clown car. It should have 15 people, like partied, you know, not partied in, packed in, because it's going to be a party. But make sure you do it legally. I guess I shouldn't say 15 people. If you have a 15-passenger van, put 15 people in it, because you're not gonna want to have to park a country mile and then walk as the crow flies. And you need to get your tickets right now, and you can do it in our box office at our website, thewind.radio.
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I am Atlee. 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

0: Across the Ozarks and four states, a nice clear sky through the overnight will drop down in the mid to upper 60s in Springfield, right around 70 in Joplin. Blue sky, sunshine on Wednesday. A high will be into the low to mid 90s with a heat index approaching 95 to 99. Low 70s Wednesday night, highs in the mid 90s Thursday, and we may dodge some showers and storms on Friday. A high on Friday in the lower 90s, a better chance of showers and storms Saturday. I'm meteorologist Sally Russell.
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Jamie McDonald with Ain't No Way on the Wind. This trip that I took that I'm finally back from, we got to do this fun little thing called a trolley tour. And St. Augustine, if you've never been to St. Augustine or you're not familiar, it is the oldest city in the country. And you go, no, it's Georgetown or whatever they, you know, Joseph's, I don't know, place, wherever the settlers, you know, landed. Technically, no. Because it was never a city. It was a village or something. I don't know. They gave a specificity. They're like, technically they were here first, but ours was the first city. Apparently St. Augustine is. It was actually founded by the Spanish people and pirates. That's the coolest thing ever. And on this trolley tour, they gave us the history of the city. We got to see this college called Flagler College that it was a hotel built in the 1820s. And so everything is fancy schmancy. It's like you're walking into this massive castle and it's just a bunch of college students and they're giving tours. I thought it was really cool. There's also an old fort there at St. Augustine, and they have the history of the fort and how old it is, built in the 1500s or 1600s. It's still standing, and there's cannonball holes in the wall from whenever it was attacked, because apparently Queen Victoria the First burnt down St. Augustine multiple times, and I was just I'm a history nerd, and so I was just dumbfounded. I was like, ugh. Have you ever been to a place where everything you look at is just you're in wonder of? Like someone that loves to go to trains goes and sees this train museum, everything, you're just like, oh my goodness, this is the coolest thing ever. If you were a big baseball fan and you went to the Baseball Hall of Fame, you'd probably lose your mind. And I was losing my mind a little bit.

0: That's Kane with I'm So Blessed. You're listening to The Wind. I'm Atlee. I saw something earlier that's kind of cool. So if you don't know, me and my wife, specifically my wife, we are expecting our first child. Going to be born in September, late September. And I saw earlier that newborns in the United States that were born after July 2nd through December 31st this year are going to get a Freedom 250 stamp on their Social Security card because they're born in the 250th year of America. I think that's kind of cool. I realized my child is going to have that little stamp on his Social Security. However, this is the part that's kind of funny. My nephew, who was born just a few months ago, is not going to have that stamp on his, or doesn't, on his Social Security because he was born in April. So, yes, he's a little older, but at least my kid's going to get the little stamp. Not that it's a competition. It really isn't. But I just think that's a fun fact. So if you have a child or a grandchild that is going to be, or a niece or nephew that is going to be born, or is born, I should say, because it's the 7th, after the 2nd, they get a fancy little stamp. And you might not have even known it. I didn't.
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1: Chandler Moore with God, I'm Just Grateful on the Wind. I am Atlee, and I don't like secrets. I really don't like secrets. And apparently there's a big show that's coming to Branson this fall. I had no idea. I just got back into town, and no one's telling me who it is, but they say, hey, you got to let people know. So apparently there is going to be a big show that is coming this fall. You don't want to be impatient because you don't know where it is. We'll get to it apparently. Where can you find out more? It'll be in the box office eventually at our website at thewind.radio. But apparently we're going to be announcing it later in the week, maybe later this month. But it's going to be cool. It's going to be big. And if they're not letting us know, it's going to be big.
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3: Across the Ozarks and four states, remaining clear and quiet through the overnight, mid to upper 60s in Springfield, near 70 in Joplin. Blue sky, sunshine Wednesday with a high in the low to mid 90s. Wednesday night, clear skies, low 70s, a high near 95 Thursday. Showers with a chance of thunderstorms on Friday, but those showers will be few and far between, a high and low 90s. A much better opportunity for showers and storms Saturday, a high into the upper 80s. I'm meteorologist Sally Russell.

Need to Breathe with I Am Yours. You're listening to The Wind. I am Atlee. I saw a post on Facebook. It was by Jesus is the Way Ministries. It says, notice what God says after do not be afraid. It does not say I'll fix it immediately. He doesn't say I'll explain everything. He says, I am with you. His presence has always been the promise. So know that whenever God says, don't be afraid, you go into a situation that you're scared. Know that God is with you. The creator, the protector, the healer, the miracle worker is with you in your trials, in your hurting, in your scary times. The creator of all is there.

0: We the Kingdom with Won't He Do It on the Wind. Guzzlers is new this summer. It is brought to you by Pure and Clean. If you don't know what Guzzlers is, it's our kids podcast, kind of a podcast. It is a radio drama that we have brainchild together. Most of the work was done by Bethany from the mid days. And she has created this world that is amazing for kids. It's called Guzzlers, like I said. It's Mickey and Melly siblings that are working at a gas station called Guzzlers. And this episode 3 is going to be coming out on Friday. You can catch the first 2 episodes on Spotify, podcast, wherever you listen to your favorite podcast, but also our website, thewind.radio. This latest episode is called Melly's Dream Boy. The lesson in it, Melly and Mickey and do not choose kindness this week, unfortunately, but they learn from their mistakes. Melly falls head over heels for a new boy that stops by Guzzlers, but Melly quickly learns that the cool new customer isn't really that cool, and there's a good lesson in there. 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
5: In the past 250 years, America has borne witness to some amazing firsts. Benjamin Franklin experimented with a kite and lightning. Alexander Graham Bell rang in the telephone. And on Christmas Eve, 1906, O Holy Night, played on a violin, became the first live music ever broadcast over the radio. It was followed by a reading of Luke chapter 2. Christian radio can trace its roots to these historic achievements of America's past. Happy birthday, America, and thank you for helping the Wind spread the gospel to the Ozarks and the four states.

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Mercy me with word of God speak on the wind. I saw this quote. It says, obedience will ask something of you, not just your yes, but your endurance. It's one thing to start something in faith. It's another to remain faithful when the road is long.

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1: Across the Ozarks and four states, a nice clear sky through the overnight will drop down in the mid to upper 60s in Springfield, right around 70 in Joplin. Blue sky, sunshine on Wednesday. A high will be into the low to mid 90s with a heat index approaching 95 to 99. Low 70s Wednesday night, highs in the mid 90s Thursday, and we may dodge some showers and storms on Friday. A high on Friday in the lower 90s. A better chance of showers and storms Saturday. I'm meteorologist Sally Russell.
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Elevation Rhythm with Washed on the Wind. I recently decided that I wanted to keep my home safer. And so I invested in a Ring camera for the front door. And my dad had one and he was like, "They're great. I know I can always, you know, I can talk to people and I can, you know, see everything. And I get notifications when someone's approaching my front door if I'm not home." And I was like, that's probably a good idea. Had some problems with people getting in our mail and our vehicles. And so I was like, I want to keep my family safe. And I learned that it also has this ability that it identifies the type of person that is walking up to your front door. Not necessarily like this person likes go-karts. No, it's like there is a person walking to your front door with a bag, or a person walking to your front door with a dog, you know, like things like that. But also if there is a child, it says there's a child walking to your front door. But here's the best thing. If you know me or my wife personally, you know that my wife is a small person and I am not a small person. My wife gets consistently mixed up by the Ring camera where it says there is a small child at your front door every single time she walks up to the front door. And it's funny because like sometimes I'm like, what kid keeps walking up to the front door? Because I never open it. I just read what it says. I never watch the video. And I had to ask her, I was like, is there a kid or something that's, you know, coming over? No, not really. And then I finally clicked on the notification one day and it was my wife. The Ring camera thinks that my wife is a small child.

0: That's Toby Mac with Promised Land on the Wind. Are you a type of person that stands up immediately when the plane lands? If you are flying, my aunt and uncle joined me in Florida this last week, and they flew. And I've flown a few times in my life. Not the biggest fan, but I get that it gets you places faster. And are you the type of person that stands up immediately? Because I think you're insane. I in the kindest, most loving way possible. If you stand up as soon as the plane lands, why? You're not going anywhere. The people that sit in the front, they exit first. That's how that works. There is a big debate that Southwest Airlines, I shouldn't say debate, they put out a playful post about the debate. They said, you won't get off the plane faster by standing up 1/100th of a second after the seatbelt sign turns off. They posted that on X, and a lot of people are laughing, and they're like, hey, you know, it's like, what if I've got a connecting flight? And they're like, if you have a connecting flight, you're not going to be late. They'll wait on you because there's a delay, and I'm standing because I'm sitting for 5 hours. I'm like, yeah, so is everyone else. Why do you get to stand? And like, it's like a lot of people are debating whether you should or whether you shouldn't. I think that we should be dismissed from planes like they do at a potluck at church. They say, all right, these rows, you can now go get in line. And then they walk a row at a time to let people go. But if you sit down or if you stand up early, you're at the back of the line. You have to wait till everybody leaves. That's what I think they should do.
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0: for King and Country with What Are We Waiting For on the Wind. Light the Way is July 17th and 18th in Ozark. It is Missouri's largest Christian music festival, and it is coming very, very soon. It's going to have Jeremy Camp, SCU Worship, Allison Eady, Skillet, KB, Claire Leslie. 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
2: Across the Ozarks and four states, remaining clear and quiet through the overnight, mid to upper 60s in Springfield, near 70 in Joplin. Blue sky, sunshine Wednesday with a high in the low to mid 90s. Wednesday night, clear skies, low 70s, a high near 95 Thursday. Showers with a chance of thunderstorms on Friday, but those showers will be few and far between, a high and low 90s. A much better opportunity for showers and storms Saturday, a high into the upper 80s. I'm meteorologist Sally Russell.

That's Kane with the commission on the wind. Joey Chestnut is probably one of the world's best athletes in the world. I know I just said in the world twice, but you know what I mean. And you may be saying, athlete, what sport does he play? I've never heard of him. Joey Chestnut is the world's greatest hot dog eater. He is the undisputed champion. I don't even know how, I mean, probably 20-time champion of Nathan's famous hot dog eating contest. It's been an actual thing. Nathan's hot dogs have been since 1916. It's an awesome thing. He won this year's hot dog eating contest. He ate 66 hot dog buns in 10 or hot dogs and hot dog buns in 10 minutes. 66 hot dogs in 10 minutes. That's six hot dogs every 60 seconds. That's 10 seconds per hot dog. That's crazy. That's crazy. He eats 17,000 calories in 10 minutes. I know that when we go to McDonald's, some of us consume that much and about that much. But in hot dogs, 17,000 calories. The man is a machine. He ate 66 hot dog buns, which is 891 grams of fat, 396 grams of saturated fat, 1,320 milligrams of cholesterol. The dude, and he's 42 years old. He's 42 years old. I know that some people have eaten like three slices of pizza at 42 and had to go to the doctor the next day because of congestion and heartburn. This guy, machine.

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0: Lauren Daigle and Blessing Offer with These Are the Days on the Wind. I have our verse of the day. It comes from Romans chapter 8, verse 28. It says, "And we know that for those who love God, all things work together for good, for those who are called according to his purpose."
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2: Hello.
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That's Chris Tomlin with Who You Are to Me on The Wind. I'm Matt Lee, and I just saw that we all need to take a trip to Japan. 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And you may be like, that's a lot of people going to Japan. Why, Atlee? 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It's nothing crazy. Here's the thing. If they can do that over in Japan, where everyone's like 100 pounds and 5'3", but if you took just a football team to a all-you-can-eat Krispy Kreme's, they put that Krispy Kreme's out of business. It's not even fathomable. I went to high school with a guy that he put them all. He's a state champion power lifter. He put all of the Krispy Kremes out of business. He ate more than I've ever seen in my life. He'd put one of these Krispy Kreme locations out of business. I can't imagine them doing that. I don't even know how buffets do it in America for real, but Krispy Kremes, you could just take a whole dozen, smush those donuts down. 6 bites, you've eaten 13 donuts. It's Japan, they got to figure this out. Because if the USA just visits in Japan, they're all going to be out of business.

0: across the Ozarks and four states. A nice clear sky through the overnight will drop down in the mid to upper 60s in Springfield, right around 70 in Joplin. Blue skies, sunshine on Wednesday. A high will be into the low to mid 90s with a heat index approaching 95 to 99. Low 70s Wednesday night, highs in the mid 90s Thursday, and we may dodge some showers and storms on Friday. A high on Friday in the lower 90s. A better chance of showers and storms Saturday. I'm meteorologist Sally Russell.
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CC Winans with Worthy of It All on The Win. I saw a quote earlier. It says, worry is like a rocking chair. It gives you something to do, but it never gets you anywhere. Whenever life feels overwhelming, it's so easy to let worry take over. But Philippians 4, 6 through 7 says, it reminds us, I should say, to bring it all to God instead. We don't have to have everything figured out. We just have to take it to the one who does.

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1: That's Bay Turner with Somebody's Praying on the Wind. I am At Lee, and you're going to see this guy at Light the Way. He's going to be headlining, not hosting, but headlining night one. This is Jeremy Camp with Revival. It's

0: That's Tasha Layton with Meet Me in the Valley on The Wind. Guzzlers is new this summer, and it's brought to you by Pure and Clean. 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

That's Need to Breathe with Survival on the Wind. Well, thank you all so much for hanging out with me. I appreciate it. Hope you have a great rest of your day, and I'll catch you on the flip side. 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Closing us out, this is David Leonard with Well Done.